0: everyone in Casablanca.
1: Play as time goes by.
0: Played it for her, played it for me.

0: there's something I want you to have.
1: Oh, it's beautiful. But wait a minute, isn't this...
0: Yeah, yes it is.
1: But I thought the old lady dropped it into the ocean in the air.
0: Well, baby, I went down and got it for you.
1: Aw, you shouldn't have.

0: 1941 in Casablanca.
1: Play as time goes by.
0: Played it for her, played it for me.